0: man.
1: Yo.
0: Open up, man.
1: What do you want, man?
0: My girl just caught me.
1: You made her catch you?
0: I don't know how I let this happen.
1: With who?
0: The girl next door, you know? I don't know what to do.
1: Say it wasn't you.
0: All right.

0: playlist.
1: O playlist com as mais tocadas da programação. Top 15. Quinta posição.
0: Alex Warren, Ordinary.
2: They say the holy water's watered down, and this town's lost its faith.